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0: concluding with drifting clouds and rarantar. 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I hope I pronounce it correctly. You're listening to Tangata Whenua on Koori Radio. And as Ben said, bring them home.
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0: Making Tracks is live and deadly here at 93.7 FM, and we've got some mob that's just rocked into the studio that are here for a songwriting camp, and it's the Camigals songwriting camp that happens biannually at the moment, potentially happening four times a year. So, hey, you mob guys, introduce yourselves.
1: I'm Patrick. I'm a producer by the name of Delipres. And, I'm working with some of these fine youths, and it's been great.
0: Yeah, nice, nice. And how about yourself?
2: I'm Mina Siale, and I am a singer-songwriter.
0: Sweet. And?
3: My name is Grace Alexandra, and I'm a singer-songwriter.
0: Hey, Grace, can I just get you to jump over to that mic over there? Yeah, that's great. Yep. Grace is a singer-songwriter who... Actually, you came on yesterday, didn't you, Grace?
4: Yep.
0: Yeah, you came on yesterday. That was awesome. So... Guys, you come down for a couple of days, and it's a 2-day camp. And how long do you sit in session? Tell the mob all about it.
2: We have from like 9 to 5 p.m. to basically write a song with a lunch break. And yeah, it's a super collaborative process. We get to work with another artist and a producer. And, yeah, it's lots of fun. It's vibes.
0: Yeah, nice. And so, obviously, you know, you being the producer, you're in there checking out the new talent that's coming through and and joining in. Are you writing any songs at the moment, Ross?
1: Oh, man, I used to. I mostly challenge that passion towards other artists. I find the longer I work in music, the less I have something personal to say.
0: Yeah.
1: So I'm happy to put my music behind other vocalists.
0: Nice. And are you guys enjoying it at the moment? You're having a good time?
4: Yeah, it's very fun.
0: It's good to see that you're sporting some Yarvin merch as well.
5: Yeah. Yeah.
0: Deadly as. You guys are going to be... I know, Grace, you're coming down from Brisbane. So whereabouts are you from?
2: I'm originally from Canberra, but I live in Sydney.
0: Oh, okay. Yeah. Okay, so you don't have to go far. So all your mob going to be coming to Yarvin as well? Obviously, you got the merch on now, so you have to.
2: Yeah, I guess
1: so. We'll try it.
0: Yeah, it's contract.
1: Contractual merch.
0: Contractual. So what was something that you expected to come out of the actual camp, and has it met your expectations? Are you excited by what you're producing? Tell us all about it.
2: We've all done this before, right? We did the last one. Mm-hmm. Yeah. So I think, like, this time it was really nice to go in with a bit more confidence than last time. I think, I don't know about you, Grace, but I was really nervous the first one that we did. Yeah. So this time it's just going in with confidence and, like, with ideas to bring to the table, and it's been really fun.
0: Yes. Yeah. What kind of music are you writing? Because I kind of know that we've got a rapper happening over here from yesterday. And so what are you writing?
2: What I usually write, like, for my own artist

props, but the people we survive pay respect and give love and thanks one time, one time, one time.

0: from the bar, alien superstar.
1: We dress a certain way, we walk a certain way, we talk a certain way, we paint a certain way, we make love a certain way. You know, all of these

0: this is something. One at a time, maybe. Kisim Kanoblomina. Goi Golo, 7th Reef. We've been stopped one part time now. Kisim Planti Fistro. Sunny been close to Igodana. We've been team, oh. Let me go home now. Tell me thing in this la. Hey yo. I've been hooking big blood, Pistruya. I'm tripe big ya. Selfish me. I've been hooking me now. I've been pulling me, go. Now, Sunny been go down. Still this life is in me, pulling me go. Let me go home. If I stop, this last something, Minosawe.
1: When it comes to reporting sexual violence, it's your say, your way. You can give your name or stay anonymous. Ask for an official investigation. Or just put it on the record. Do it bit by bit or all at once, because it's your choice on how to report sexual violence. For all your options, visit the New South Wales Police Force at police.nsw.gov.au/your way.

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We love our children. We love our town. We love our children. We love our town.